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14: 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So don't hear about it Monday. 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

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I am stressed. Los Patriots, what's going on with the Patriots, man? We're looking like sack of potatoes. Anyways, en 10 minutos Agacho con la información. 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

Y regresa la serie que todo el mundo está esperando. 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Regresan los New York Yankees con los Boston Red Sox el martes. Who you got? @DJ Moreman. Talk to me.

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4: 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Tonight, I'm hosting the Video Music Awards live on CBS. The one and only Madonna's kicking off the show. And we got performances from Lisa, Ray, Shaboozy, and more. 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And look, every year on this stage, something happens that nobody saw coming. It's the only stage where anything can happen. So don't hear about it Monday. 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

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What was that? What was that, man? O sea, no entiendo. ¿Será que el año pasado fue algo fácil con el schedule? ¿Será que este año están exposing lo que muchas personas dijeron el año pasado? What are we doing? Pero what did you know? ¿Qué es lo que estamos haciendo? What are we doing? Patriots, what are we doing? Talk to me right now. What about DJ Moore? More music. So I can remember.

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That's right. 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

0: Comienza at 6 a.m. con Enrique Santos y Dayanara Torres con The Enrique Santos Show. 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

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That's right, más música de Wisin y Yandel, solo aquí en Rumba.

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0: 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This is weird.
5: 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Who gets it?
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0: 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Are you out of your mind?
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I got it right now, yes. 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

0: party con nosotros en los pre-parties que tuvimos este fin de semana. 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

0: 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I know you want to be there. And guess what? We're going to make sure that you get up in there. Fiesta Latina, iHeartRadio. 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

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A Jay Wheeler. 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
2: Feliz inicio de semana, Boston. You survived the Northeastern. How bad was it in your area? 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

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Yo no sé, Drake May, it's not looking too good. He's throwing too many meatball subs out there. They gotta turn it around, man. Oh yeah, man, we're a couple weeks away from the Celtics season to start, at least the preseason, right? I'm excited for that. ¿Cómo te fue el weekend? Let me know. Déjame saber right now that I'm gonna talk back, Mike. Usando la app gratis de iHeartRadio. If you want a song request, dale para allá. You already know. Listen, I got Route 16. I got Route 1. I got 93. I got 95. Tapped in right now. Reporta la sintonía. 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
1: Oye, seguimos con los mixes. DJ El Menor on deck right now. Conéctate con él, arroba DJ El Menor MA. Más Flow DJs, man. What a weekend. Y esta noche, Dalvin is going to be taking over Lynn Auditorium. ¿Quién va para allá? 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
2: 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Muchos thank yous, man. How was your weekend? Déjanos saber, right now. What's up? Dale para ese Talkback Mike usando la app gratis de iHeartRadio. Oye, todavía esa tormenta, ¿no? I mean, some areas got hit pretty bad. Some almost didn't get anything except a little bit of rain. Pero todavía hay muchas comunidades ahí con los árboles caídos and just a lot of floods and stuff like that, right? So, ¿cómo te fue en tu área? Let me know. Was the Northeastern a big deal in your area? Let us know. What's up? Dale para ese Talkback Mike usando la app gratis de iHeartRadio. Pídele la menor lo que tú quieras también. He's coming back with some more music. Come on.
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Who you got? Better say Red Sox. 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

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Farruko's on that lineup. We just added Anuel AA. 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Rico Suárez, ya te sabes, contigo. 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

Oh, yeah, I just want to give thanks real quick, okay? A todos los Uber drivers, the Lyft drivers, Amazon, DoorDash. Man, want to make some extra money? That's the way to do it, man. 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Enrique Soaya, te traigo contigo aquí en Rumbo 97.7. 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

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Llame contigo. I want to go. That first show was nuts, man. The rain pushed him to today. ¿Quién va? 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